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0: ready ka na ba sa pampagising na walang kasing galing?
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2: And the race is on, more music, pinakamagaling ang kulit alongside. Yep, Buena Man, followed by Pampa Buenas and Kapring Mainit in the inside. Yep,
1: ready, set, more!
0: Wake up, kapamilya! Para sa All Hits Carrera! What you waiting for?

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1: What is 1,000 books plus 1,000 books?
0: 2,000 books, ma'am.
1: Good. Very good, Pam. Okay. 2,000 books plus 2,000 books.
0: Easy. 4,000 books, ma'am. 4,000 books.
1: Very, very good, Pam. 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
0: One library, ma'am. One library.
1: Wow! What's that?

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1: Ready, set, more!
2: And the race is on, more music, pinakamagaling ang kulit alongside, yep! Buena man, followed by pampabuenas and kaping mainit in the inside, yep!
1: Ready, set, more!
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We go drink drinks and take shots until we fall out like the roof on fire. 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